wollen. Looks a lot like me. Looks a lot like me. And he shares the blame. With a younger face that's hard and rushed to see. And it's hard for us to see.

0: let me stand bare with just two fists.
1: Alex Berlin, deine Stadt, dein Programm. Akustik.

0: Sound. This time we do a bit of an interweaving when I say just one of us every now and then keeps does the first bit twice.
1: He would actually love it.
2: Yeah, cool.
3: That's my mate.
4: How are you
1: doing? He's coming out of the headphones.
4: Cocksuckers McGee, yeah. That was alright, wasn't it?
0: Yeah, yeah. I did a few silly bits
4: in there. Yeah, Chan, you went, no!
1: At one point for some
5: reason. Wow. Wow, wow.
6: Sounds like a black lady.
7: Yeah, that guy's a
8: wanker. Le chat noir. Le black pussy.
4: Does it matter about that last one?
1: This is just weird.
3: Black one.
0: Black.
4: How many black?
0: Black women. Yeah.
1: The wanker.
4: We're not fascists.
1: We're not fascists.
0: We just love Hitler.
1: I quite like Himmler as well, actually.
0: Goebbels. Not spot in Germany.
1: Wait, you can't stop laughing.
4: Who was that?
7: One more.
1: Oh, bloody hell.
5: One more black woman.
4: I did a really
1: hard
4: one.
1: That was
4: really hard.
1: Like, black woman.
4: Wonder what the fuck that
3: sounded like. Can you really do something?
0: Sing that low part.
1: Should we hear it?
0: The syllable low.
9: Ben Somerville, suck my cock.
10: Run with us, we got this.
11: Someone up to like death from Marpo, flying like the wings of a dove.
3: Get this whole sucker.
0: God, I love black women.
12: Negroes.
4: What?
0: That's a Negro.
4: What you said?
0: Negro.
4: Oh, Chad.
1: Wait. Oh, okay, I didn't. Sorry, I missed that. At the first note. Could you drop? Yeah.
3: Wait, sorry, I missed.
1: All right. Yeah. Okay. I might try that again.

0: und die manche denken ja, wie sind sie irgendwie so seltsam.
1: Ist das Gang? Der Lightsider?
2: What's the Gang, ja?
1: Yeah, when I touching a Gang, I felt strange feeling. When I touching his boots, also I felt strange feeling.
2: It's intimate or because it's...
1: Yeah, the gun is, you know, normally don't have a chance to, you know, it's not familiar, but it's...

mighty long time, but I'm here to tell you, there's something else. The afterworld. A world of never-ending happiness. You can always see the sun. 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
0: Sometimes I wonder what am I gonna do, but there ain't no cure for this

I often ask myself the question, why insisting on, let's say, deconstructing something which is so good? And the only answer I have is something which contradicts in ourselves or in myself, contradicts the desire for this good. But where does this contradiction come from? First, I give it a name, which sometimes I write with a capital letter, that is necessity. Necessity, and I write this word with a capital letter just to emphasize the fact that it's a singular necessity, as a single person. I have to do with necessity itself. That is something or someone, some aches, which compels me to admit that my desire for good, for presence, my own metaphysics of presence, not only cannot be accomplished, meets its limit, but should not be accomplished, because the accomplishment or the fulfillment of this desire for presence would be death itself. Death itself, the good, the absolute good, would be identical with death. And necessity, at the same time, the one whom I call necessity, teaches me, in a very violent way, to admit that my desire cannot be fulfilled, that there is no presence. Presence is always divided and split and marked by differences, by spacing, etc., etc. So this is on the one hand, a bad limit, something which m'empêche de jouir pleinement, but at the same time, is the condition of my desire, and if such limit was erased, then this would be death. This will be death. At the end, we know all this will end very badly. We know that at the end, tout ça finira très mal de toute façon. So necessity is the drive.

Remember that night at the Hippodrome? Never knew that look when you look at me. 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You're the salt, I'm the lemon on the top. Heart quickens, south of the river. 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